0: It's 9 minutes of Nova Rated.
1: 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Crispy fried chicken with tangy pickle slices, crunchy pickle chips, and creamy pickle sauce. The pickle menu at KFC. 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
2: 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Oh, what a finish!
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